80s at 8 on the night shift. I'm Jen Austin. This was about 1987. Bon Jovi. John Bon Jovi has four kids, and one of those, Jake Bon Jovi, married to Millie Bobby Brown of Stranger Things, also tied to the 80s. Set in the 80s, right? We love that show. And Bon Jovi on the night shift.

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0: 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And somebody's going to win $50,000 for Uno skills. 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

Prince Estate this week is releasing a brand new album, 10 songs we have not heard before. Will they be good? I don't know. Probably. It's Prince. That's going to be out, I think, at the end of this week. A new album from the Prince Estate. Wang Chung on the 80s at 8 on The Night Shift.

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Like The Breakfast Club, Right on Track, 80s at 8. 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

Tonight Shift. And Phil Collins said recently he's been playing new music and spending time in the studio, feeling 100% now, and he could have new music in the works. Yay.

Today is National Waffle Day, a national holiday we can truly get behind. Have you ever had waffles with peanut butter? So delicious. And maple syrup, maybe a peanut or walnut in there too. National Waffle Day.

College is back on in many places, and the most beautiful college towns have been determined by House Beautiful, and they said Ames, Iowa, number one. Inviting, laid-back atmosphere, many shops and restaurants, and it's cute. Ames, Iowa, number one. Madison, Wisconsin, second place. Best college towns, according to House Beautiful.

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If you had to name one best female vocalist of all time, who would it be? We don't have to pick, but they did pick at ranker.com. They said Whitney Houston. Like, yeah, that's hard to argue with. Love her. Most perfect voice ever. The tone, the pitch, the range, everything. Whitney Houston, pretty good. Then Tina Turner, Aretha Franklin, Celine Dion, Dolly Parton. And the list goes on according to Ranker. Stevie Nicks, number 9. And also Christine McVie. Give her some love, too. She's on the night shift.

at work, do you ever get a lunch break? 85% of people do not take a lunch break. It doesn't mean we're starving. We just kind of walk around doing stuff, eating at the same time, right? Multitasking. 85% never take a lunch break. And more than half don't even go outside during the workday.

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0: And now your weather update for the Berkshires. Partly cloudy skies tonight, lows around 51. Mostly sunny tomorrow, slight chance of showers and thunderstorms, highs around 72. A chance of showers tomorrow night, otherwise partly cloudy skies, lows around 52. Mostly sunny on Wednesday, highs near 76. Partly cloudy skies Wednesday night, lows around 57. And showers and likely a thunderstorm on Thursday, otherwise partly sunny, highs near 79. For the forecast anytime, download our station app. That's your weather update for the Berkshires.
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It's important to do one thing before you go to bed because it reduces mental stimulation, it quiets mental activity, and shifts your body toward a relaxed state. Reading a book. And also endlessly scrolling on your phone, but also reading a book. Focus on that. Bananarama on the night shift.

Another song that tends to pop up on the playlist of Jen's swim instructor, the aerobics aquatic class at the gym. I love that. You don't have to be a certain age to take those classes. You can do it anytime. They're fun. Michael Jackson, Rock With You. Have some dumbbells and hop in the water.

0: Skies, lows around 52. Mostly sunny on Wednesday, highs near 76. Partly cloudy skies Wednesday night, lows around 57. And showers and likely a thunderstorm on Thursday, otherwise partly sunny, highs near 79. For the forecast anytime, download our station app. That's your weather update for the Berkshires.
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The greatest female singers of all time. Who would you put at number one? Ranker said Whitney Houston. Hard to argue with that pitch and tone and vibe. Love Whitney Houston, number one. Then Tina Turner, Aretha Franklin, Celine Dion, Dolly Parton. Mariah, not even in the top 20, but she's darn talented. And she's on the night shift.

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0: Here's the latest from the Berkshire News Network. Arrest warrants have been issued for two suspects in the August 16th shooting in Pittsfield. They were also among the three victims. The Berkshire Eagle reports Jason Wright, 41, and an unnamed juvenile both have been charged in connection with the shooting near the corner of Francis Avenue and Linden Street, according to a statement released yesterday by the Berkshire District Attorney's Office. The suspects, who officials said also were among the victims of the shooting, each are facing two counts of assault and battery, attempted murder, and other firearms charges. The third victim has not been identified. The Boston Symphony Orchestra musicians apparently have reached a tentative agreement with management on a new three-year contract. The Berkshire Eagle reports, according to a BSO spokesperson, the reported settlement still requires ratification by the players, who completed their Tanglewood orchestral season on Sunday afternoon with Beethoven's Symphony No. 9, Ode to Joy. The agreement came just hours before the current contract was set to expire at 11:59 p.m. on Sunday. And a 21-year-old man was charged after police said he fired several shots out the back of his home Saturday night. According to the Berkshire Eagle, police responded to Aaron Pierce's Baker Street home in Lanesboro at about 10 p.m. after receiving reports of gunfire. No injuries were reported. Pierce and a woman came out of the residence around 10:54 p.m. and were handcuffed. Police determined neither had a firearm on them. Pierce told officers there was a shotgun and a rifle inside the home, and officers reported smelling alcohol on his breath. Pierce had a license to carry, which has been suspended pending the outcome of the case. He was arraigned in Central Berkshire District Court yesterday on several counts, including discharging a firearm within 500 feet of a building, carrying a firearm while intoxicated, and disorderly conduct. Pierce is due back in court on September 25th. That's the latest from the Berkshire News Network.
1: ABC News, I'm Wayne Cabot. The Reno fire grew overnight, now 40 square miles. Discouraging news for the tens of thousands of people in shelters this morning, some with no homes to return to. Canada is expected to have more to say about the trade war that began this weekend with the U.S. when talks failed. The AP reporting Canada will be announcing retaliatory tariffs against the U.S., President Trump threatening higher tariffs, 50%, on cars and trucks made in Canada. Well, Ford, GM, Stellantis, and Honda all have plants there. Trump's executive order creating a federal list of eligible voters for mail-in ballots got the okay of the U.S. Supreme Court, ruling 6-3 on what the Constitution says is a state right. Hofstra professor James Sample.
2: The argument was the states have not yet been ordered to do anything. Therefore, the states have not yet been harmed. Therefore, the states, when they sued after this executive order was issued back in April, were in essence suing too soon.
1: This is ABC News.
3: This is the story of the one. 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

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Find them all right here, Whoopi FM. It is the 25th of August, and we're looking back on this day in history. It was on this day, in 1835, the Great Moon Hoax is published in the New York Sun. Let me explain. The first in a series of six articles announcing the supposed discovery of life on the moon. And these six articles, known collectively as the Great Moon Hoax, readers lapped it up. And the circulation for the newspaper obviously increased. The only problem, none of it was true. 1875, Matthew Webb, a 27-year-old English merchant Navy captain, becomes the first known person to successfully swim the English Channel. 1896, outlaw Bill Doolin is killed.

Killed by a posse in Lawson, Oklahoma. 1914, Germans burn the Belgian town of Louvain. 1921, Franklin D. Roosevelt, aged 39, is diagnosed with polio, which is also called infantile paralysis because it typically strikes much younger people. He will never regain the full use of his legs. On this day in 1931, the Yangtze River peaks in China, killing more than 10,000. 1939, Wizard of Oz opens in U.S. theaters. 1944, Paris is liberated after 4 years of Nazi occupation. 1945, John Birch, inspiration to countless conservatives, is killed by Chinese communists. 1950, Truman orders the army to seize control of railroads. 1958, Momofuku Ando creates the first mass market instant ramen to help address the food shortage crisis in Japan after World War II. 1962, Little Eva earns a number one hit with Locomotion. Just one of those songs with every successive cover. Grand Funk Railroad, Kylie Minogue, all the covers for that song also went to number one. 1979, Hurricane David forms. 1982, U.S. Marines are deployed to Lebanon. 1984, Truman Capote, author of In Cold Blood, dies. 1985, Samantha Smith, the 13-year-old ambassador to the Soviet Union, dies in a plane crash. And 2001, on this date, R&B superstar Aaliyah also dies in a plane crash. And that's This Day in History.

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Later this morning, 8 o'clock hour, going to be chatting with Daphne. And Daphne is the founder and executive director for Jazz in the Berkshires. And coming up, it's the Williamstown Jazz Festival. Happens every year. A lot of people looking forward to this. Lisa Fisher and Grand Baton will take center stage opening night on Friday, September 11th. It's going to happen at the 62 Center for Theater and Dance, Williams College campus. But anyway, looking forward to that. And, Lisa Fisher. She's toured with the Rolling Stones, shared the stage with Springsteen, Tina Turner, Sting, Nine Inch Nails, just a name. We'll chat more with Daphne coming up 8 o'clock hour this morning. We're going to move our 8:20 Misty Moonlight Movie Trivia Contest to our final break next hour. Still give you a chance to win that $15 gift card with Movie Trivia. Just make sure you're listening around approximately 7:50 for your chance to win on Whoopi F.

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0: 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I encourage you to sign up as soon as possible because seats are limited. It's only $3.99 to get all those hours done, and you'll get $100 off if you're an LP Adams customer or member of the HBRA of Western Mass. These courses are all approved by the state of Massachusetts to fulfill your necessary continuing education requirements. And hey, if you're a contractor grabbing that form and are interested in starting a relationship with LP Adams, just ask for Xander's contact info. 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

0: 16th. I encourage you to sign up as soon as possible because seats are limited. It's only $3.99 to get all those hours done, and you'll get $100 off if you're an OPM's customer or member of the HBRA of Western Mass. These courses are all approved by the state of Massachusetts to fulfill your necessary continuing education requirements. And hey, if you're a contractor grabbing that form and are interested in starting a relationship with OP Adams, just ask for Xander's contact info. 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
1: Here's the latest from the Berkshire News Network. Arrest warrants have been issued for two suspects in the August 16th shooting in Pittsfield. They were also among the three victims. The Berkshire Eagle reports Jason Wright, 41, and an unnamed juvenile both have been charged in connection with the shooting near the corner of Francis Avenue and Linden Street, according to a statement released yesterday by the Berkshire District Attorney's Office. The suspects, who officials said also were among the victims of the shooting, each are facing two counts of assault and battery, attempted murder, and other firearms.

charges. The third victim has not been identified. The Boston Symphony Orchestra musicians apparently have reached a tentative agreement with management on a new 3-year contract. The Berkshire Eagle reports, according to a BSO spokesperson, the reported settlement still requires ratification by the players, who completed their Tanglewood orchestral season on Sunday afternoon with Beethoven's Symphony No. 9, Ode to Joy. The agreement came just hours before the current contract was set to expire at 11:59 p.m. on Sunday. And a 21-year-old man was charged after police said he fired several shots out the back of his home Saturday night. According to the Berkshire Eagle, police responded to Aaron Pierce's Baker Street home in Lanesboro at about 10 p.m. after receiving reports of gunfire. No injuries were reported. Pierce and a woman came out of the residence around 10:54 p.m. and were handcuffed. Police determined neither had a firearm on them. Pierce told officers there was a shotgun and a rifle inside the home, and officers reported smelling alcohol on his breath. Pierce had a license to carry, which has been suspended pending the outcome of the case. He was arraigned in Central Berkshire District Court yesterday on several counts, including discharging a firearm within 500 feet of a building, carrying a firearm while intoxicated, and disorderly conduct. Pierce is due back in court on September 25th. That's the latest from the Berkshire News Network.

0: agree on what the Constitution says is a state right. Hofstra professor James Sample.
1: The argument was the states have not yet been ordered to do anything. Therefore, the states have not yet been harmed. Therefore, the states, when they sued after this executive order was issued back in April, were in essence suing too soon.
0: This is ABC News.
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0: checking out sports. Regional Major League Baseball action. Red Sox beat the Marlins 4-2. The Mariners took advantage of the Phillies 9-2. And the Pirates topped the Padres by one. Final 3-2.
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0: Forecast calling for a decent day. There is a chance for showers, possible thunderstorms in the afternoon. Otherwise, partly sunny, 71. For a high today. Tonight, partly cloudy, 52, and some patchy fog to start us off tomorrow morning. Otherwise, partly sunny, 77. We are now at 57 degrees. 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The Stones, Start Me Up. 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

The Cars, Just What I Needed. Morning Wake Up, Berkshire's greatest hits of the 80s, 90s, and more. Whoopie FM. It just seems like this keeps getting pushed off. But no. Finally happening this weekend, this Saturday, the Clarksburg Pickle Fest. Noon till 6, we've had Anne Marie Belmonte and Mike Kelly, on a couple of times. Because originally it was scheduled last month, but Mother Nature had her way and had to be rescheduled. But this Saturday, 6 hours at the Clarksburg Fairgrounds. Literally the same side of the road from Clarksburg Elementary. So it's right there. Full Belly Food Truck hosting the event. Could be a lot going on in addition to pickles. Games, bounce house, car show, food, music. It looks like it's going to be a lot of fun. Matter of fact, I think next Monday we're going to have Anne Marie and Mike back on to talk post Pickle Fest and why there definitely needs to be another one next year, an annual event. But check it out on Facebook, Clarksburg Pickle Fest. If you want more information, it can all be found right there. Whoopie FM.

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Morning Wake Up, Berkshire's greatest hits of the 80s, 90s, and more can all be found right here. Whoopie FM coming up. Going to be here before you know it. Our friends at Pittsfield Community Television celebrating their 40th anniversary. 1986, they began, believe it or not. So 40 years, yeah. September 18th, Berkshire Hills Country Club. 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Dancing with Joe 80 and the Lugnuts. Got to tell you, great band. If you happen to see them this summer at Party in the Park, then you know. But, yeah, just a great group of folks. Definitely bring a lot of fun and energy to their set. So that's going to be cool. And also, Pittsfield High School graduate and current News 10 ABC.

0: anchor Ryan Peterson will be given a keynote address. But again, it's September 18th. 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
2: Here's the latest from the Berkshire News Network. Arrest warrants have been issued for two suspects in the August 16th shooting in Pittsfield. They were also among the three victims. The Berkshire Eagle reports Jason Wright, 41, and an unnamed juvenile both have been charged in connection with the shooting near the corner of Francis Avenue and Linden Street, according to a statement released yesterday by the Berkshire District Attorney's Office. The suspects, who officials said also were among the victims of the shooting, each are facing two counts of assault and battery, attempted murder, and other firearms charges. The third victim has not been identified. The Boston Symphony Orchestra musicians apparently have reached a tentative agreement with management on a new three-year contract. The Berkshire Eagle reports, according to a BSO spokesperson, the reported settlement still requires ratification by the players who completed their Tanglewood orchestral season.

0: And on Sunday afternoon with Beethoven's Symphony No. 9, Ode to Joy. The agreement came just hours before the current contract was set to expire at 11:59 p.m. on Sunday. And a 21-year-old man was charged after police said he fired several shots out the back of his home Saturday night. According to the Berkshire Eagle, police responded to Aaron Pierce's Baker Street home in Lanesboro at about 10 p.m. after receiving reports of gunfire. No injuries were reported. Pierce and a woman came out of the residence around 10:54 p.m. and were handcuffed. Police determined neither had a firearm on them. Pierce told officers there was a shotgun and a rifle inside the home, and officers reported smelling alcohol on his breath. Pierce had a license to carry, which has been suspended pending the outcome of the case. He was arraigned in Central Berkshire District Court yesterday on several counts, including discharging a firearm within 500 feet of a building, carrying a firearm while intoxicated, and disorderly conduct. Pierce is due back in court on September 25th. That's the latest from the Berkshire News Network.
1: ABC News, I'm Wayne Cabot. A longtime friendly neighbor now wants to put up a fence. Canada to announce retaliation today for President Trump's 50% tariff threat on cars, car parts, and steel. Trump telling Canadian leaders to fall in line or face consequences far worse than the existing tariffs. Five states with critical Senate races count Canada as a major trading partner. Four are on the border. 15 minutes outside Reno, the Hawk Fire is less than one-third contained. Tens of thousands of people in shelters are praying their homes are okay. The wife of an Army sergeant is the latest military spouse to be deported, sent to Honduras after 10 years here. Denitza James is president of the group Repatriate Our Patriots.
2: Our service members are having to fight two battles, one on the forefront, really, because we are a country of war, and at home front, making sure that their families are being taken care of.
1: DHS says having family in the military is not a free pass to violate our nation's laws. This is ABC News.
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0: Forecast calling for a partly sunny day, high 71, could see some showers, maybe thunderstorms this afternoon. Tonight, partly cloudy, 52 the low. Tomorrow, start off with some patchy fog. Otherwise, partly sunny and a high 77 tomorrow. We're at 61 degrees now, North Adams and Pittsfield. 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

0: There's one from the 90s, Jane's Addiction, Ben Cotstealing. Morning Wake Up, Berkshire's greatest hits of the 80s and 90s, Whoopi FM. Coming up less than a week, it's next Monday, the final day of August, the GE Pensioners Club holding their annual picnic at 10:30 a.m. Again, it's Monday, the 31st, Skyline at the A on Crane Avenue. Annual picnic will be held indoors and will include cash drawings, prizes, and bingo. 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If you want more info on the GE Pensioners Club annual picnic, contact Club President Irv Moon by phone, 445-5151, 445-5151, or email imoon, that's spelled just like it sounds, I-M-O-O-N, imoon at nicap.rr.com.
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0: ABC, that's Poison Arrow. Morning Wake Up, Berkshire's greatest hits of the 80s, 90s, and more. Whoopee FM. Coming up next hour, Daphne Bolden, the founder and executive director of Jazz in the Berkshires, will be joining us to talk about the upcoming Williamstown Jazz Festival. It's inaugural. It's annual. A lot of people looking forward to it. And they just announced that two-time Grammy winner Miss Lisa Fisher and Grand Baton will headline opening night, which is Friday, September 11th. It's at the 62 Center for Theater and Dance on the Williams College campus. But yeah, going to be a great festival. It always is. So Daphne's going to join us to talk more about that. Later this hour, our final break, approximately 7:50. Brush up on that movie trivia, and we'll do our Misty Moonlight movie trivia contest, where the winner gets a $15 gift card, basically a meal on us at your breakfast fix since 96. Misty Moonlight Diner on Whoopee FM.
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Latest from the Berkshire News Network. Arrest warrants have been issued for two suspects in the August 16th shooting in Pittsfield. They were also among the three victims. The Berkshire Eagle reports Jason Wright, 41, and an unnamed juvenile both have been charged in connection with the shooting near the corner of Francis Avenue and Linden Street, according to a statement released yesterday by the Berkshire District Attorney's Office. The suspects, who officials said also were among the victims of the shooting, each are facing two counts of assault and battery, attempted murder, and other firearms charges. The third victim has not been identified. The Boston Symphony Orchestra musicians apparently have reached a tentative agreement with management on a new three-year contract. The Berkshire Eagle reports, according to a BSO spokesperson, the reported settlement still requires ratification by the players, who completed their Tanglewood orchestral season on Sunday afternoon with Beethoven's Symphony No. 9, Ode to Joy. The agreement came just hours before the current contract was set to expire at 11:59 p.m. on Sunday. And a 21-year-old man was charged after police said he fired several shots out the back of his home Saturday night. According to the Berkshire Eagle, police responded to Aaron Pierce's Baker Street home in Lanesboro at about 10 p.m. after receiving reports of gunfire. No injuries were reported. Pierce and a woman came out of the residence around 10:54 p.m. and were handcuffed. Police determined neither had a firearm on them. Pierce told officers there was a shotgun and a rifle inside the home, and officers reported smelling alcohol on his breath. Pierce had a license to carry, which has been suspended pending the outcome of the case. He was arraigned in Central Berkshire District Court yesterday on several counts, including discharging a firearm within 500 feet of a building, carrying a firearm while intoxicated, and disorderly conduct. Pierce is due back in court on September 25th. That's the latest from the Berkshire News Network.

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1: 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Here's the latest.

0: 8% tariff threat on cars, car parts, and steel. Trump telling Canadian leaders to fall in line or face consequences far worse than the existing tariffs. Five states with critical Senate races count Canada as a major trading partner. Four are on the border. 15 minutes outside Reno, the Hawk Fire is less than one-third contained. Tens of thousands of people in shelters are praying their homes are okay. The wife of an Army sergeant is the latest military spouse to be deported, sent to Honduras after 10 years here. Denitza James is president of the group Repatriate Our Patriots.
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0: DHS says having family in the military is not a free pass to violate our nation's laws. This is ABC News.
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3: Forecast for today, looking at partly sunny with a high near 71 degrees. Got a chance for showers, maybe thunderstorms early to mid-afternoon. But hopefully they'll pass right by us. Partly cloudy tonight, 52, the overnight low. And tomorrow, patchy fog to start us off. Otherwise, partly sunny and the 77, currently 61 degrees. 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
1: Happy birthday!
0: Yeah, superstar celebs with birthdays and some no longer with us for August 25th. Actress Blake Lively, Gossip Girl, The Shallows, The Town, Savages, Sisterhood of the Traveling Pants, and its sequel. She's 39. Filmmaker Tim Burton, Pee-wee's Big Adventure, Beetlejuice, Edward Scissorhands, Sleepy Hollow, Batman, Ed Wood, Beetlejuice. I mean, just to name a few. He's 68. Chef, TV host, author, Rachel Ray, 58 years old today. Singer, songwriter, actor, Kiss bassist, the Demon, Gene Simmons. Of course, his own reality show, Gene Simmons Family Jewels. Movies, he was in Wanted, Dead or Alive, Trick or Treat, Runaway. He's 77. Kiss meets the Phantom. Actor Blair Underwood from L.A. Law. Movies, Crush Groove, Just Cause, Set It Off, Deep Impact, more recently Long Legs. He's 61. Singer, songwriter, guitarist, producer, Elvis Costello, 72 today. Judas Priest frontman, Rob Halford, 75. Model, fashion designer, Claudia Schiffer, 56. Actor, Alexander Skarsgård from, TV. He was on True Blood, Big Little Lies, Succession, the miniseries The Stand, movies,

0: Zoolander, Godzilla vs. Kong, Battleship. He's 50. Actress Rachel Bilson from The O.C., Heart of Dixie, Nashville. She's 45. And singer-actor Billy Ray Cyrus. Of course, the TV show Doc and Hannah Montana featuring his daughter. He's 65 today. No longer with us, the original 007. Sean Connery, who was James Bond in 7 movies, won an Oscar for The Untouchables, also in The Hunt for Red October, The Man Who Would Be King, Marnie, Alfred Hitchcock, Robin and Marion, Highlander, Outland, The Rock, Indiana Jones, and The Last Crusade. Passed away 2020 at 90. First African-American tennis player to win a Grand Slam title, Althea Gibson, who passed away in 2003. And composer-conductor Leonard Bernstein from Lawrence, Massachusetts. Just some of his many unforgettable scores. West Side Story, On the Waterfront, On the Town, New York. New York's a wonderful town. And don't get me started. He passed away in 1990, would have celebrated today. Happy birthday, one and all. 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It's time for a play day at the best place to stay. The Animal Inn, Hubbard Avenue, Pittsfield, voted best of the Berkshires.
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5: 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I don't know why.

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1: And the Berkshire's greatest hits of the 80s, 90s, and more. Whoopie FM, so emotional. We've got Daphne Bolden, the founder and executive director of Jazz in the Berkshires, coming in to chat about the upcoming Williamstown Jazz Festival. Looking forward to that. 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First caller to correctly answer the question I'm about to ask at 458-1001 wins. So here we go. Today's question involves a movie from the 90s, actually 1990 itself, but fairly straightforward. Which actor turned director stunned the film world with his incredibly beautiful film, Dances with Wolves? 1990. So looking for the name of the actor turned director who did Dances with Wolves. 458-1001. 458-101. If you think you know it, give me a buzz. Good luck.
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2: It's here. We're back with an answer and a winner, our Misty Moonlight Movie Trivia Contest. The question this morning: looking for the name of the actor turned director who stunned the film world with 1990's Dances with Wolves. Of course, Kevin Costner, the answer we were looking for. And Ann Polidoro of Pittsfield, she knew it. She was the first correct caller. She gets the $15 Misty Moonlight Diner gift card. So, Ann, nice job. Enjoy that. And we'll have another question for you tomorrow morning. News on the way, and then our special guest, it's the Ramones. Whoopi FM, good morning.

0: spokesperson, the reported settlement still requires ratification by the players who completed their Tanglewood orchestral season on Sunday afternoon with Beethoven's Symphony No. 9, Ode to Joy. The agreement came just hours before the current contract was set to expire at 11:59 p.m. on Sunday. And a 21-year-old man was charged after police said he fired several shots out the back of his home Saturday night. According to the Berkshire Eagle, police responded to Aaron Pierce's Baker Street home in Lanesboro at about 10 p.m. after receiving reports of gunfire. No injuries were reported. Pierce and a woman came out of the residence around 10:54 p.m. and were handcuffed. Police determined neither had a firearm on them. Pierce told officers there was a shotgun and a rifle inside the home, and officers reported smelling alcohol on his breath. Pierce had a license to carry, which has been suspended pending the outcome of the case. He was arraigned in Central Berkshire District Court yesterday on several counts, including discharging a firearm within 500 feet of a building, carrying a firearm while intoxicated, and disorderly conduct. Pierce is due back in court on September 25th. That's the latest from the Berkshire News Network.
1: ABC News, I'm Wayne Cabot. The latest battleground in the burgeoning trade war between Canada and the United States, one of the Great Lakes. President Trump just posting that he's considering renaming Lake Ontario Lake America because, in his words, we don't expect to be doing much business with Ontario any longer. Canada Today expected to lay out its response to Trump's new tariffs. Wildfires now ripping across several states. Progress on the Hawk Fire around Reno, now 27% contained. ABC's Melissa Adon is there.
2: There are so many people who have been impacted from this fire and have just been pushed out throughout Reno and displaced from their homes. This is a fire that broke out over the weekend, already burning more than 15,000 acres. It's injured three people, three firefighters, and firefighters really have a lot of work ahead of them.
1: Texas, west of Dallas, the Ross Fire now growing to about 50,000 acres. This is ABC News.
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for today calling for partly sunny, 71 for a high, and we could see some showers, possible thunderstorms early mid-afternoon, but hopefully they'll just pass on by. Tonight, partly cloudy, 52 the low, and tomorrow, start the day off with some patchy fog. Otherwise, partly sunny, 77. We're looking at 62 degrees right now, North Adams and Pittsfield, 62. It is your morning wake up on a terrific Tuesday, 8:05. Coming up, we're going to chat jazz with our guest Daphne Bolden. It's Billy Joel on Whoopi.

0: Billy Joel, your morning wake up, and the Berkshire's greatest hits of the 80s, 90s, and more. Whoopie FM, 8:09 on this Tuesday morning. Gonna have a full packed hour. We've got Daphne Bolden joining us, who is the founder and the executive director for Jazz in the Berkshires. Is that correct?
1: Jazz in the Berkshires, and we produce the Williamstown Jazz Festival.
0: Well, thank you for joining me this morning. Great to see you.
1: Thank you for having me.
0: It's my pleasure. I love the genre of jazz. Seems the older I get, I never get to listen to it as much as I did when I was younger. But have you been a lifelong jazz fan?
1: Yeah, so I grew up in a household where all we were allowed to listen to was jazz and classical. So you were speaking about opera. So I mean, I was like, and my
0: you parents were you were limited.
1: Okay, that was it. No popular music, and I was raised Catholic, so no gospel.
0: And interesting. It was,
1: So jazz. By the time I was 15 years old. I was sneaking into nightclubs to hear Miles Davis, you know.
0: Worth sneaking into a club to hear Miles. I mean, that's truly a jazz legend.
1: Yeah.
0: That's funny, though, because my mom, deeply Catholic.
1: Yeah.
0: But, yeah, musically, we weren't pinned in. We were allowed to, you know, growing up, listen to...
1: Well, I'll tell you the truth. I think because of being upwardly mobile Black people, they were trying to give us a more...
0: Yeah, I guess I can see that.

0: more culture, if you will,
1: more
0: or
1: culture, I guess you could say that. Yeah. So it was forced. And then of course, by the time I was a little bit older, I completely rebelled. But jazz has stayed with me all my life.
0: I completely rebelled, but jazz has stayed with me. I also love classical. Don't know a lot of it, but what I do know, I absolutely enjoy. So basically a lifelong love of jazz.
1: Oh, yeah, definitely.
0: And how'd you get involved? Like, what got you to found Jazz in the Berkshires? How did you get involved?
1: So, how much of the story should I tell?
0: Self-editing time.
1: My current husband is a Williams alum.
0: Okay.
1: And we were in California, and he's a civil rights attorney.
0: Okay.
1: And he wanted to retire in Williamstown.
0: The beautiful Berkshires.
1: It is. It's absolutely gorgeous. It's stunningly beautiful. And I had no problem with it because I really disliked the heat. And California was just becoming unlivable as far as I was concerned.
0: So, were you amazed when you got to the Berkshires and found that it also could be quite warm?
1: Yes. And I'm so grateful for this summer. Oh, my gosh.
0: I love it. Yeah. That's good. Not to interrupt, but so you're not from the Berkshires. Where are you?
1: No, I'm originally from Los Angeles.
0: But okay.
1: I've lived a lot of places. I was a research scientist. I have my doctorate in molecular biology and neuroscience. I graduated
0: from
1: UCLA.
0: She's smart. Very, very smart, folks.
1: And from UCLA, I did my postdoc in Italy and then in Verona in the north. And then met another husband and moved to London and worked in neuroendocrinology at St. Bartholomew's Royal London Hospital.
0: Wow, Italy, England? I mean, you, to be in the beautiful Berkshires, we're lucky to have you.
1: It's so beautiful here.
0: Yeah, lucky to have you.
1: Really gorgeous. And the summer's not bad. It's only like 6 weeks long, so I just don't leave the house.
0: That's funny. Very long winters.
1: Yeah.
0: Pretty quick springs and falls, and, you know, depending on the year, short or long summer. But, yeah, I see what you're saying.
1: This has been a great summer.
0: Yeah, I can't. Really, there's been a couple hot days, but not a whole lot. Many.
1: But it's been humid, and I have a greenhouse, and my plants just stay humid. And so then when it rains, it's too wet. And so I never had that experience before. It's like, what do you do with too much water in your greenhouse?
0: It has been tremendously for a region that has been in a drought, if you will, for as long. But yeah, a lot of moisture in the air. You're 100% right. A
1: lot of moisture in the air.
0: So anyway, we got way off track of Jazz in the Berkshires, but please continue.
1: Okay, so we moved here. And like I said, I'm a jazz baby, so I have never experienced any place where I couldn't go hear a jazz concert, like, you know, less than maybe 45 minutes away.
0: Until you got here, you're like, where's the jazz?
1: That's exactly what I said. Where's the jazz? There's so much art here. There's so much art. Every genre is represented.
0: You're right. I'm sure you're not the only one. I'm sure a lot of people have noticed for us being an arts hubbub, if you will. Yeah, and jazz not represented enough. Absolutely.
1: And I have to say this because I know Berkshire's Jazz does a great job of continuing the tradition here. The difference between Berkshire's Jazz and Jazz in the Berkshires is that I primarily bring in luminaries and then add in locals. So my lineup is most internationally recognized jazz musicians. And then I will bring in local musicians to augment either the bands or this lineup or show or whatever.
0: Which I think is a great idea. I mean, and it's probably the local bands that you bring in probably love it.
1: Oh, they do.
0: If they get the chance meet some of these luminaries.
1: Yeah, Chris Allen has been great with us. I had Andy Werber on our board for a while. And we try to work with as many of them, of the local musicians as we can.
0: Right.
1: And then... So I said, well, you know, why isn't there any real jazz concert? I did not want to have to drive 2.5 hours to New York or to Boston or to Montreal.
0: Kind of defeats the purpose of moving here if you have to travel great distances to see the music that you
1: like to do. Right, exactly. So I started this in 2021. And

0: I had an enormous support from the community, but there were just many problems. My original board members, one passed, and one was the chair of the Williamstown Theater Festival, and it was too much for him because it was just when WTF was on its facing all of its challenges, and Jeff said, "I can't, Daphne." So then we had to regroup and find another board, and then I started originally working with Christy Edmonds at Mass MoCA, and we were looking at trying to do these kinds of concerts and festivals and so on and so forth. But Christy needed to a for-profit model, and I couldn't start with a for-profit model because I'm only the only one raising money.
1: Right.
0: So we partnered with the Clark, and that was fantastic. Utterly fantastic.
1: I know it's radio, but you should see the look on her face. That's great. So obviously now other people are helping. Fundraising.
0: Now I've got a great team, and we are, you know, let me just get through this really quickly. So we did about 3 or 4 years of concerts at the Clark every spring and every fall. We opened with a tribute to Art Blakey with some of the original Messengers.
1: Wow.
0: And it was just, I was just telling you about my friends who lived in Canary Islands. It was one of the Messengers. Yeah. And that was sold out, standing room only. So I said, wow, there's really a market here.
1: Absolutely.
0: You know? And then we had Eddie Henderson, and I was like, who even knows who Eddie Henderson is? And I was like so surprised. as we continued doing these concerts successfully, the Chamber of Commerce, Sue Briggs is the director, and she asked me if I would be interested in doing a festival. Of course, she didn't give me any money, but, you know, I said, yes, of course I would. And so that's kind of how...
1: I think you were the right person for her to...
0: Well, there wasn't anybody else to do that.
1: Right.
0: Yeah. No. And it was, you know, in light of the fact that we had lost Fresh Grass and the Williamstown Theater Festival in the same year, it was a great year to start. So we started working on this last year. And believe it or not, for a year and a half's worth of work, all of the things that came down to the last 2 months are unbelievable.
1: Yeah, but sometimes it happens, though. You know, I have a feeling as it goes on, it'll be easier.
0: I hope so.
1: You know, won't be as last minute or, you know what I mean? So I think, I mean, I can't see this not being successful. The lineup that you have upcoming for the Williamstown Jazz Festival, unbelievable, which we'll discuss, by the way. I mean, but you've got to be happy with all that you've accomplished.
0: I am.
1: Even if it has taken over a year, I mean.
0: Almost 5 years, but yeah, I am happy. I'm nervous.
1: I think you hide it pretty well. And I think I don't think you really have a reason to be nervous. I mean, I think the hard work is going to pay off.
0: I certainly hope so. I just hope that we can come out of this year being able to pay off all of our bills. Because everybody's expecting next year. Nobody is anticipating me this being a one-off. So, and the good news about that is we've got so much in place now that next year will be so much easier.
1: Yeah, in theory.
0: In theory, exactly. Right. Yeah. But I mean, if we had what we have right now in place, if we had had this a year ago, this would be phenomenal. But it's okay. It's okay because now we have it. And
1: it still looks like it's going to be phenomenal.
0: The show will be phenomenal. I mean, Arthur Sandoval, come on. The Cookers are the ones. I don't know if you remember the New York Times article about the band that canceled at the Kennedy Center because Trump changing the name. It was New Year's Day they were supposed to play there. It was on the front page of the Times.
1: I vaguely remember the article.
0: Yeah.
1: Was it the New York Times?
0: Yeah, they were supposed to play at the Kennedy Center.
1: Okay.
0: And they said, we're not going to do it because he's changing the name. And so it made the...

0: page of the New York Times. Anyway, so they're there. They're phenomenal. They are phenomenal. And each one of them is a band leader. So Billy Hart is a drummer extraordinaire, has played with everybody. Eddie Henderson, Dr. Eddie Henderson.
1: I mean, legend.
0: Yeah, yeah, they're all legends. And I'm very, very proud. I am.
1: Have you been surprised at all by, once you got the ball rolling, the outpouring of support?
0: Well, it hasn't been outpouring. It's been a lot of way to go, Dav, pats on the back and like that. It's not been a lot of...
1: Oh, I gotcha.
0: Yeah, money support. So that's what's been hard. And I'm hoping that next year, and I know next year we'll get a lot more support because everybody wanted to see what was going to happen.
1: Yeah. Like it usually happens with the first time you do something is, you know, a lot of people are a little, you know, hesitant to, you know, they want to see how it goes. Yeah. And then once it's a success, they'll, you know, next time around,
0: yeah,
1: be like,
0: I want to be part of that.
1: Right. You know, nobody wants to put their toe in the water, you know, first. They want to, all right, you know, don't go anywhere, folks. We're going to take a quick break and we'll be back more with Daphne right after this.
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3: Back here in the Bishop West Real Estate Studio this morning, Daphne Bolden joining us talking about jazz, and often underappreciated. Maybe that's not the right word.
4: Underrepresented.
3: Underrepresented. See? You're doing a great job, Daphne. That's the word I was looking for. But Daphne's going to do her best to change that. If you, if you're a jazz fan and you also felt there wasn't enough jazz in the Berkshires, well, that's going to start changing. I think this is the first step in a...
4: Thank you. I certainly hope so. And I have to say this. I don't know if you're aware of it or not, but the Berkshires is one of the original... the site of one of the original three schools of jazz instruction in the world.
3: I was not aware.
4: What, I know. That kills me.
3: What school?
4: It was called the Lenox School of Jazz.
3: The Lenox School of Jazz. When was it in operation?
4: In the 50s and 60s. Dizzy Gillespie.
3: All right, stop it. We're talking, you know, giants. I mean, really, jazz giants.
4: Dave Brubeck. They all came out of the Lenox School of Jazz. And I'm like, and then they just dropped it. And I'm like... How can you, because, you know, in my view, what I've seen in my experience here is that New Englanders are very proud of their traditions, and they honor the traditions. And I was like, well, how could they have been this important in the development of this music and this, but it was world renowned.
3: Yeah.
4: Modern jazz quartet, you know, and then by 1965, So
3: that just blows me away.
4: Yeah.
3: I mean, these are big names.
4: Oh, yeah. They were huge. It was a huge, huge. And it was a very interesting also because they fostered conversations, sociopolitical conversations. A lot of blacks and a lot of Jews, Jewish people and black people have really sort of maintained the jazz world.
3: Right.
4: So they did a lot of, there were a lot of conversations, open tables about society, racism, and there were two very well-known books, well, well-known in my circles anyway, written about the Lenox School of Jazz. One of them is called The Music Inn, and that was by Jeremy Yudkin. Jeremy, I could not get this time. The other is The Jazz Barn, which was, it was a complex. And that was written by John Gennari, who is a professor of something in Vermont.
3: Musical related professor of something or just professor?
4: I think he's a professor of history or okay. English or sociology right. or something like that. But anyway, he wrote this book called The Jazz Barn. And then... one of the sons of the members of that group of musicians, George Schuller, is

0: also a very well-known jazz musician. So John Gennari and George Schuller and Todd Barkin are all going to have a discussion roundtable about those books and that history that will be in Chapin Hall at the Brooks Rogers Recital Center.
1: I got to tell you, thank you for being a guest, because you know what? I can't believe in over 40 years that I've lived in the Berkshires, this is the first time I'm hearing about this school. I mean, I had no idea this existed.
0: It's amazing to me. And I have to be honest, a lot of people outside of the Berkshires, because I didn't know either. You know, I know a lot of jazz musicians. A lot of them did not know this. Todd didn't know. I sent him the book. He goes, Daphne, my God. I had no idea.
1: Why do you think it's such a
0: I have no idea.
1: Secret. I mean, because if it were me, if I were somehow associated with that school, even if it was, wow. That's just incredible. I never knew that. Never. So thank you. That alone, I'm so glad you're here.
0: Oh, thank you.
1: I mean, really, that's huge.
0: It is huge. And the books are huge. The Lenox School of Jazz, Jeremy Yudkin's book, is actually required reading for jazz studies at Berkeley.
1: Really?
0: Yeah. So, I mean,
1: required reading. Yeah. That's awesome.
0: Yeah, it is awesome, isn't it?
1: Yeah.
0: And so, in addition to that, we are also having a film festival, which is, again, highlighting the history of jazz in the Berkshires and in general. You know, we're giving a lot of part of our mission is to educate. Okay, that's in our mission statement.
1: Right, not just entertain. Yeah.
0: Yeah, it's educate and advance the legacy, bring young people in. And so we have the Berkshire All-Star High School Band.
1: See, that I love, when younger people, you know, become engaged with like a classic music form.
0: Yeah.
1: That they otherwise might not.
0: Absolutely.
1: Hear or get interested in. I mean, that's great. That's great.
0: And Ashley Paradis is the musical teacher. I don't want to say teacher. She's the musical director at Pittsfield High School. She was there when I was there. And I didn't even know that she was the one who was bringing this all together. But do you know Anastasia Stenler?
1: Name rings a bell.
0: Anastasia's the editor-in-chief of Berkshire Magazine. And so I had to, because it was so much, I had to let Anastasia take over the Sunday youth thing. So we've got MCLA jazz band, we have a Berkeley alum jazz band, and then we've got the All-Stars, the Berkshire High School All-Stars band. I'm so excited.
1: Even the name, Berkshire High School All-Stars. Yeah. I love that. That is, so listen, you, for in a relatively short period of time since you've been in the Berkshires, you've been busting butt.
0: I've been, that's what makes me nervous. It's just that you can imagine with each one of those pieces, there's a rider, there are diets, there's travel, there's...
1: all pieces of a much larger puzzle. All right, it's news time. We're going to take another quick break, do the news. We're going to come back and really talk Williamstown Jazz Festival with Daphne. Don't go anywhere. Your morning wake up continues on.
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8: Here's the latest from the Berkshire News Network. Arrest warrants have been issued for two suspects in the August 16th shooting in Pittsfield. They were also among the three victims. The Berkshire Eagle reports Jason Wright, 41, and an unnamed juvenile both have been charged in connection with the shooting near the corner of Francis Avenue and Linden Street, according to a statement released yesterday by the Berkshire District Attorney's Office. The suspects, who officials said also were among the victims of the shooting, each are facing two counts of assault and battery, attempted murder, and other firearms charges. The third victim has not been identified. The Boston Symphony Orchestra musicians apparently have reached a tentative agreement with management on a new three-year contract. The Berkshire Eagle reports, according to a BSO spokesperson, the reported settlement still requires ratification by the players, who completed their Tanglewood orchestral season on Sunday afternoon with Beethoven's Symphony No. 9, Ode to Joy. The agreement came just hours before the current contract was set to expire at 11:59 p.m. on Sunday. And a 21-year-old man was charged after police said he fired several shots out the back of his home Saturday night. According to the Berkshire Eagle, police responded to Aaron Pierce's Baker Street home in Lanesboro at about 10 p.m. after receiving reports of gunfire. No injuries were reported. Pierce and a woman came out of the residence around 10:54 p.m. and were handcuffed. Police determined neither had a firearm on them. Pierce told officers there was a shotgun and a rifle inside the home, and officers reported smelling alcohol on his breath. Pierce had a license to carry, which has been suspended pending the outcome of the case. He was arraigned in Central Berkshire District Court yesterday on several counts, including discharging a firearm within 500 feet of a building, carrying a firearm while intoxicated, and disorderly conduct. Pierce is due back in court on September 25th. That's the latest from the Berkshire News Network.

0: a fire that broke out over the weekend, already burning more than 15,000 acres. It's injured three people, three firefighters, and firefighters really have a lot of work ahead of them.
1: Texas, west of Dallas, the Ross Fire now growing to about 50,000 acres. This is ABC News.
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3: Once again, your forecast, supposedly partly sunny today, 71. Again, chance for showers, possible thunderstorms early to mid-afternoon. Partly cloudy tonight, 52. Good sleeping weather. And tomorrow, we'll start off with patchy fog. Otherwise, partly sunny. A little bit warmer, 77 a high for tomorrow. We actually dropped a degree. It was 62. A little over a half hour ago. Now it's 61 degrees in both North Adams and Pittsfield. Your morning wake up, 8:39. We continue with Daphne Bolden coming up about 2.5 minutes. Here's the Eagles on Whoopi FM.

0: 7th through the 13th of September, it's the Williamstown Jazz Festival, which was the reason we wanted Daphne on with us today. And we've hardly talked about it. So you've got to be excited.
1: Oh, I'm
0: obviously a fan of jazz.
1: I'm terribly excited. Yeah, I'm really proud of our lineup. Let me just go through some of the people here because
0: please.
1: We curated this with specifics in mind.
0: Okay.
1: To get young people.
0: You want to cover, you want to get everybody.
1: Right. Women, you know, Latin jazz is I'm a big fan of Latin jazz. Is
0: huge. Does Santana count?
1: You know, his wife, Cindy Blackman Santana, is a huge jazz musician. And she plays, I hope we're going to get her next year.
0: Nice.
1: He often just sits in. It's so cool.
0: Well, I remember back in the day he was big with jazz fusion, but being that he's Latin, you know, I know that Latin rhythms always kind of inflected the music. I just didn't know if he counted or some of his music counted as...
1: Oh, absolutely. Okay. Yeah. And his wife is a drummer. She's like, my husband is in love with her. She's
0: like, my husband's in love with her. That's awesome. I have a feeling I got you way off track, and I apologize.
1: Okay, don't do that. I told you. Okay, let me go back. I'm going to focus on who's
0: okay,
1: there.
0: I won't interrupt. You go.
1: Okay. Brandi Younger, Younger, is a young harpist, and she is appearing with a trio, just harp, drums, and bass.
0: Like a concert harp?
1: Yeah.
0: See, I think of that as classical. I don't think of that as jazz.
1: She plays jazz. I mean, she's classically trained, obviously, as are most jazz musicians.
0: Right. But I don't know, just a harp seems strange to me, but that's got to be pretty unique.
1: Well, I mean, Alice Coltrane was a big harp player. And I think it inspired a lot of people.
0: Nice. You know? Okay. That'll be cool.
1: Yeah. So I'm very excited to see her, and she's just a sweetheart. And then that's Friday night, and we're opening. And because I'll get off track every time. Because Williamstown shuts at 9 o'clock, it closes. So
0: yes, a lot of people have griped about that in the past. So we got you. We understand.
1: So I had to bring them in early enough for them to be able to get a meal or something after the show.
0: So, they wrap up. Nothing's open.
1: No,
0: we're starving. That's too funny. So, yeah, this is the behind-the-scenes stuff I love. Yeah. All right, please continue.
1: So Brandi Younger opens at 5 o'clock on Friday, and then she's followed by the fabulous Miss Leisha Fisher with Grand Baton, is one of her new collaborative bands.
0: Folks, if you've been listening, you've heard me talk about it, but the legendary talent that Leisha Fisher has shared the stage with or the recording studio with over decades. I mean, we could just roll out the name. And she's no slouch herself by any means, but
1: no,
0: she's
1: got two Grammy Awards.
0: Right.
1: On her
0: she,
1: phone.
0: Yeah. You know, but Rolling Stones, Springsteen, Sting, Tina Turner, that's just pop and rock. You want to talk like, you know, jazz and soul, Aretha, Patti LaBelle, Chaka Khan, Luther Van. Listen, legend in her own right. And she's going to be Friday night at the Williamstown Jazz Festival.
1: Yes.
0: Now, I'm not familiar with Grand Baton. I haven't seen...
1: That's a new collaboration. So that's the band that she's working with now.
0: That should be awesome.
1: Oh, I'm sure it will be.
0: Awesome.
1: Yeah. And then she had a song called How Can I Ease the Pain, which won a Grammy. She has a 4-octave range.
0: Yeah.
1: And she's got that whistle. You know, like Mariah Carey. Only very few people have that.
0: Minnie Riperton, I think.
1: Minnie Riperton,
0: she had it as well.
1: Yeah.
0: Loving You. Dogs would go berserk when she hit that. Her voice is absolutely phenomenal.
1: Yeah. And you know what's amazing? She's a lyrical soprano, and she developed her lower range.
0: Really?
1: Yeah.
0: As
1: a former singer, that is, to me, is like, you know, that amazes me.
0: Well, I did not know you were a former singer.
1: I know, and that's why I'm a former singer, because I don't like being in the limelight.
0: Well, we're going to make you sing right here and now. So, ladies and gentlemen, no, I won't do that to you.
1: Okay.
0: But I keep getting you off track. Okay, so after Leisha Fisher, that's Friday.
1: Okay, and another big thing. Okay, so that's Friday. And then Saturday, we're going to have a vendor's village. And in the village, there's going to be a fire dancer. There's going to be food trucks. There's going to be artisans and crafts and all of this.

0: is in Williamstown off Spring Street. We will also have a film festival that is running simultaneously. And the film festival is going to feature the films of Wanda Houston, our very own unfinished song, right. Wanda Houston. And
1: another great voice right there.
0: Absolutely. Eddie Henderson. Eddie Henderson, who was a professional ice skater, then became a doctor.
1: Did not know. I knew about the doctor. Did not know ice skater.
0: Ice skater, yeah. And a Grammy Award winning trumpet player and conductor and so forth. So that film, and Eddie's also going to be playing that evening with the Cookers. Wanda will also be playing on Sunday with her band. So Saturday is going to begin with, at 11 is the film festival, and that will run from 11 till 3 or 4, somewhere in there. And the Vendor Village will go from 11 to 5. 6 o'clock is the Cookers, again with Dr. Eddie Henderson and George Cables, David Weiss. And after that is, no, that's wrong. First is Steve Turre and his band. And Steve Turre is one of, and has been on SNL as a band member for 25 years.
1: Wow. Okay.
0: And he does an amazing show. Not only, he's a trombone. Is that what this thing is?
1: Yeah. It's radio, folks. You. By the way, she's doing this all off the top of her head, so you're to be commended, because that's a lot of information. Okay. And they're also, by the way, calling this a 3-day walkable weekend, which, as you listen to you're describing all the, you know, it's not just the music. There's, you know, movies, there's food with the food truck. There's a whole lot going on.
0: Yeah.
1: All within a relatively short, like, you don't have to drive.
0: No,
1: you can walk from.
0: You can park your car and walk wherever. And the Vendor Village is free to the community. Okay, we are encouraging everybody to come out.
1: You say free, that'll give people will be like, I'm here.
0: Yeah.
1: Impress me now.
0: Yeah. And we've got all kinds of entertainment and food, and you should see the artisans, the stuff that they make, and it's
1: Berkshire County is loaded with art. I mean, you know, as the listeners well know. So.
0: So then that's Saturday, and then comes Steve Turre with, and he also plays shells, like the conch.
1: Really?
0: Yeah, he plays them like he does his trombone.
1: That's pretty amazing.
0: Yeah, and then after that is the Cookers, the ones who made the front page of the New York Times for not appearing at the Kennedy Center.
1: Right.
0: And then Sunday, the Vendor Village again. Sunday morning at the Clark, we've got the youth ensembles, and there'll be a MCLA jazz ensemble, a Berkeley jazz band, and then several Berkshire High School all-stars jazz bands.
1: I think that's so great.
0: I'm so excited
1: incredible.
0: About that. And they will be at the Clark, after that, after the jazz bands, I think that ends around 2, begins the talk and films showing and moderated by Todd Barkin, the NEA jazz master, of John Gennari, who has written this book about the famous
1: bringing us all the way back
0: School of Jazz in Lenox School of jazz.
1: Amazing.
0: We're gonna remind you all of your history here.
1: Which clearly a lot of people are unaware of.
0: Yes.
1: So your attempts to change that, again, should be commended.
0: Thank you. And then after that is, can I go?
1: Keep going?
0: Okay, after the talk, you can just walk across the hall at Chapin Hall. This is going to be at Chapin Hall. The other 2 days are at the 62 Center.
1: I was going to say, this is primarily between the 62 Center for Theater and Dance at Williams College, the Clark, and
0: Chapin Hall.
1: And Chapin Hall.
0: Yeah. And so at the talk will be, with the book signing and so forth, will be at the Brooks Rogers Recital Hall, which is down the hall from the Chapin big venue. And that will be, start with Wanda Houston. After that will be

0: Chris Allen and his Triangle Offense. Local bands. I love Chris. I love
1: it. Is a trio. Triangle Offense makes sense. Yeah. But I love it.
0: And then Arturo Sandoval and his Nanette. That's going to be incredible. I mean, he's won like 10 Grammys. He's an amazing musician.
1: That was, can I just say?
0: What?
1: That was incredible. I just, that was awesome. Just love it. All right, listen, folks, quick break. Don't go anywhere. We're going to wrap things up with Daphne right after this. I promise.

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0: And so, like, what's the first thing that happens when the dogs get dropped off?
1: So when the dogs arrive, they get assigned their own kennel room. 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Once everyone is assigned their own room, that's when daycare starts. And we start bringing out all the groups. 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And then we start our groups.
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0: Now, for the activities, are the dogs under supervision?
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5: Back here in the Bishop West Real Estate Studio, time flying by. It's almost 9 o'clock. But Daphne, very compelling guest, and time always flies when we're talking about interesting subjects. Prior to the inaugural, if you will, I think there's going to be a second and a third. I think it's going to happen every year. I think this is going to be...
6: That's our goal. And also, we want to continue other concerts throughout the year, you know, smaller. Because we've been doing 2 concerts every year at the Clark for 4 years. I would like to... since this has started, a lot of people have reached out to us.
5: Of course.
6: You know,
5: either... Because now word's getting out.
6: Yeah, they want us to come and put a show here and put a show there. But, you know... If I'm to maintain our status, I have to bring in luminaries, and that's expensive.
5: Yeah, I was going to say, that ain't cheap.
6: Yeah, and so the smaller concerts are a bit more of a challenge. The Clark was great because they collaborated with everything.
5: Right.
6: You know, they provided the venue, the engineers, the instruments, the hotels. All I had to do was pay the musicians. Yeah, and the food, they fed them too.
5: Right.
6: Yeah, the Clark was great. I love. Will Schmenner, I love you.
5: Yeah, again, I said this off the air, but Jazz in the Berkshires is a non-profit organization. So yeah, you like you said, you know, getting these luminaries,
6: yeah.
5: Well, money's got to come from somewhere. Yeah. So in future, you know, if you have any fundraising event or charity event or whatever, you want to help getting the word out, you know, get the info to me, or else, you know, we'll come back and join me and we'll get the word out.
6: There's so many things I want to do.
5: I'm sure. And think this all started because you came to the Berkshires and you were like,
6: jazz. Where's the jazz?
5: Where is the jazz?
6: I can hear James Taylor and Yo-Yo Ma, and I can't hear, you know, Kenny Barrett. What the heck?
5: Nothing against JT or Yo-Yo Ma, by the way. She, but your point is made. Yeah, you know.
6: And Yo-Yo Ma is a big jazz fan.
5: Yeah.
6: Yeah.
5: So. 100%. But like you said, it's a home for many arts lovers, but
6: yeah,
5: very underrepresented jazz was. But we're going to turn that around.
6: I hope so.
5: You know, so, again, you do a great job.
6: Thank you so much.
5: Getting this really together, and I think it's going to be very appreciated.
6: I got a wonderful letter from a woman last night, and she just said, oh, I want to thank you. And just before I went to bed, it's the last thing I read. I want to thank you so much for what you're doing.
5: How often do you get to end the day?
6: I know, right?
5: Like, you know, on a positive, you know, it's like the what people are, you know, striving for nowadays. End the day on a positive note. Oh. And it's so hard, it seems, nowadays for people to do. But, yeah, that's a great way to,
6: yeah,
5: when you get a letter like that.
6: I
5: saying,
6: slept well. I did. I was able to get up
5: in preparation for
6: 6:30 this morning. I'm never up at 6:30.
5: But just for here?
6: Yes.
5: You got up so early?
6: Yes.
5: Thank you so much.
6: Oh, it's my Daphne, pleasure.
5: That was awesome. You're great. Listen, I'm hoping for a huge turnout. As I told you, we'll continue to promote.
6: Thank you.
5: The Jazz Festival as we get closer to. But again, that is September 11th, 12th, 13th. Best place to go for tickets? Is there one?
6: Online. Yeah, just go to jazzintheberkshires.org. And festival, you'll see the lineup, you'll see all the ticket options, and it's just right there.
5: It's like you read my mind. I was like, please say your website, please say your website. Oh, yeah. And you did, because you can't say that enough. So yeah, jazzintheberkshires.org or Instant Seats, but no, jazzintheberkshires.org. Yeah. Go there.
6: You can go there. You can go to Instant Seats.

0: eats as well, but it would be a little bit of a hunt and peck.
1: Yeah. No. Jazzintheberkshires.org.
0: Yeah.
1: For individual tickets, you don't necessarily have to go all three, but you can get a three-day festival pass.
0: One show, a day pass, a three-day pass, two shows. There any combination you want. And because we've got limited seating for the film festival and the talk, people who hold day passes will have first dibs on seating. So Images Cinema, I don't know if you know anything about it, but they just remodeled.
1: Oh, yeah, they did a huge revamping.
0: Yes, yes. And so they are sponsoring the film festival.
1: Love it.
0: Yeah.
1: Love it. It's wheelchair accessible, yes. One of the new theaters. There's a one with a bigger screen. They did all sorts of revamping at Images. So, yeah, if you haven't checked it out yet, what better time than the Williamstown Jazz Festival. So, awesome guest. Thank you.
0: Thank you.
1: Great job.
0: Thank you so much. Thank you.
1: It's my pleasure. Love to have you back. So,
0: thank you.
1: Keep in touch.
0: All right.
1: Your more music 9 o'clock hour coming up right after this. Thanks, Daphne.
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0: 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Whoopi FM. Well, I promised Lindsey Randall and Joe Dean I'd talk more about this as we get closer, but I think most people know about it. 14th annual Motorama coming up this Sunday in North Adams. It's a celebration of all things motorized, and all proceeds benefit local charities. It's Sunday, 9 a.m. till 3 p.m., right on Main Street in North Adams. Registration from 7:30 to 11, and it's $20 on show day. So on Sunday, if you wait till then to register, you'll pay $20. Pre-registration, just $15. And Joe Dean says you can register right up through this Friday if you stop by Two Guys Auto. So save yourself some money. Tons of goodie bags and dash plaques will be given out. Plenty of awards, door prizes, great music, a 50-50 raffle benefiting local charities, and all thanks to a ton of great sponsors. But there's no cutoff year, which is also great. Classic tuner cars, trucks, motorcycles, vintage snowmobiles, tractors. I don't need to tell you what you already know. 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But if you do want more info, you could call Joe at 413-346-4777, 346-4777, or you can visit northadamsmotorama.com. By the way, the rain date is Saturday, September 5th, but we're not even going to worry about that because it's going to happen this coming Sunday. And a special thanks to the Night Cruisers, Berkshire County, for all the work they've done. 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

When's the last time you heard that? It's your More Music 9 o'clock hour, Berkshire's greatest hits of the 80s, 90s, and more. We'll be FM Culture Club. It's a miracle. Keeping the music moving, getting you through your Tuesday. And John Fogerty, the old man down the road on Whoopi FM.

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0: Billy Ocean, your more music 9 o'clock hour, wrapping things up with BFM and Caribbean Queen. Eric Green getting ready to sign off. Before I go, want to thank my guest from earlier, Daphne Bolden. Fascinating lady talking about the upcoming, well, talking about jazz, really, for at least the first part of the hour. And then we concentrated more on the Williamstown Jazz Festival. Talk about that more as we get closer to. But yeah, great lady. You can definitely tell she loves music, especially jazz. So hopefully we'll have her on again tomorrow, 8 o'clock hour. The real estate guys, although not talking real estate, Corey Bishop and Peter West, both joining me for the 8 o'clock hour. I think the reason is because they've got new commercials to do, which we'll record before they leave. But yeah, good to see them both tomorrow, 8 o'clock hour. Enjoy the day. We'll talk soon. Peace.
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Hey.

greatest hits of all time, Whoopi FM. You know, the power of music brings back such good memories. This song, kind of a weird memory, but I remember singing it on top of a castle when I was vacationing in Dublin. I may have taken a pub crawl or two at the time. It's Queen and David Bowie.

0: Eric Green in the morning. The greatest hits of the 80s, 90s, and more all day and all night long. Whoopi FM. I'm Sarah Sullivan. Thanks for being here. Have you ever been in a situation where somebody said something to you and it may not have been nice and you thought of a response like 3 hours later? Did that ever happen to you, Isabel?
1: I could have clapped back, but I took the high road.
0: Oh, yeah. You could do that too. Online right now, people are saying what they would have said if they thought about it quick enough. It's actually kind of funny.

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Eric Green in the morning, the greatest hits of the 80s, 90s, and more, all day and all night long. Whoopi FM. When the movie Risky Business used this song in the movie, did you ever try and recreate it with white socks and a blue shirt?

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1: Hi, Howard. What's happening?
2: Looks like I'm training Stanley, our new hire, today.
1: Oh, that's nice. Where is he?
2: I don't know. He was supposed to start today, and I haven't seen him.
1: Uh-oh. I bet I know what this call is. Hello? Stanley? Okay, I see. Oh, that's terrible. And these are your pants? Oh, okay. Well, hopefully you can make it in tomorrow. You'll do your best? Okay, good luck with everything.
2: Oh, boy. Here comes Gruntmeyer.
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0: Oh, he won't be in today, sir. He got his head stuck in his pants.
1: 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It's his first day. Who hired this person?
2: 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I believe you said it was based on his problem-solving skills.
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1: Here's your weather update for the Berkshires. Partly sunny skies today with a chance of showers and thunderstorms. Highs near 72. Patchy fog tonight. Otherwise, partly cloudy skies. Lows around 53. Patchy fog to start tomorrow morning. Otherwise, partly sunny. Highs near 77. Partly cloudy tomorrow night. Lows around 58. And showers and possibly a thunderstorm for Thursday. Highs around 78. For the forecast anytime, download our station app. That's your weather update for the Berkshires.
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1: Here's the latest from the Berkshire News Network. Arrest warrants have been issued for two suspects in the August 16th shooting in Pittsfield. They were also among the three victims. The Berkshire Eagle reports Jason Wright, 41, and an unnamed juvenile both have been charged in connection with the shooting near the corner of Francis Avenue and Linden Street, according to a statement released yesterday by the Berkshire District Attorney's Office. The suspects, who officials said also were among the victims of the shooting, each are facing two counts of assault and battery, attempted murder, and other firearms charges. The third victim has not been identified. The Boston Symphony Orchestra musicians apparently have reached a tentative agreement with management on a new three-year contract. The Berkshire Eagle reports, according to a BSO spokesperson, the reported settlement still requires ratification by the players, who completed their Tanglewood orchestral season on Sunday afternoon with Beethoven's Symphony No. 9, Ode to Joy. The agreement came just hours before the current contract was set to expire at 11:59 p.m. on Sunday. And a 21-year-old man was charged after police said he fired several shots out the back of his home Saturday night. According to the Berkshire Eagle, police responded to Aaron Pierce's Baker Street home in Lanesboro at about 10 p.m. after receiving reports of gunfire. No injuries were reported. Pierce and a woman came out of the residence around 10:54 p.m. and were handcuffed. Police determined neither had a firearm on them. Pierce told officers there was a shotgun and a rifle inside the home, and officers reported smelling alcohol on his breath. Pierce had a license to carry, which has been suspended pending the outcome of the case. He was arraigned in Central Berkshire District Court yesterday on several counts, including discharging a firearm within 500 feet of a building, carrying a firearm while intoxicated, and disorderly conduct. Pierce is due back in court on September 25th.
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1: ABC News, I'm Wayne Cabot. Canada just announcing tariffs up to 50% on hundreds of American products, answering President Trump's trade threats.
2: We will meet the moment together. And as the Prime Minister has said, we will support our workers, our businesses, and our industry with whatever it takes for as long as it takes.
1: Finance Minister François-Philippe Champagne announcing a doubling of tariffs on U.S. steel and aluminum. An expert witness telling jurors this morning, Lindsay Clancy likely retained an awareness of the illegality of killing her three children and is criminally responsible. The forensic psychologist telling jurors that he believes Clancy didn't experience postpartum psychosis. Deliberations could start tomorrow. Two Colorado state troopers took gunfire from an unknown assailant driving a blue Subaru with obscured plates down Highway 24. We don't have the trooper's condition. One was shot in the neck. A manhunt is on. This is ABC News.
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0: Today, we're diving deep into the Weather Girls, featuring Martha Wash. Martha Wash, not only was she in this duet, It's Raining Men, but she also sang many projects over the next few years, including songs by CNC Music Factory. She was the one that sang Everybody Dance Now. You know that song, right? Well, she was uncredited and replaced in the videos by models. She eventually sued and got her royalties. Your deep dive today with the Weather

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Whoopee FM. You know, I got to admit, when Gwen Stefani got together with Blake Shelton, I was like, really? But they are so stinking cute.

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Whoopi FM. $500 in a Visa gift card could be yours. All you got to do is sneak a little bit of time to jump on our app, put in just a little bit of information, and $500 could be yours. Not too shabby.

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1: Here's the latest from the Berkshire News Network. Arrest warrants have been issued for two suspects in the August 16th shooting in Pittsfield. They were also among the three victims. The Berkshire Eagle reports Jason Wright, 41, and an unnamed juvenile both have been charged in connection with the shooting near the corner of Francis Avenue and Linden Street, according to a statement released yesterday by the Berkshire District Attorney's Office. The suspects, who officials said also were among the victims of the shooting, each are facing two counts of assault and battery, attempted murder, and other firearms charges. The third victim has not been identified. The Boston Symphony Orchestra musicians apparently have reached a tentative agreement with management on a new three-year contract. The Berkshire Eagle reports, according to a BSO spokesperson, the reported settlement still requires ratification by the players, who completed their Tanglewood orchestral season on Sunday afternoon with Beethoven's Symphony No. 9, Ode to Joy. The agreement came just hours before the current contract was set to expire at 11:59 p.m. on Sunday. And a 21-year-old man was charged after police said he fired several shots out the back of his home Saturday night. According to the Berkshire Eagle, police responded to Aaron Pierce's Baker Street home in Lanesboro at about 10 p.m. after receiving reports of gunfire. No injuries were reported. Pierce and a woman came out of the residence around 10:54 p.m. and were handcuffed. Police determined neither had a firearm on them. Pierce told officers there was a shotgun and a rifle inside the home, and officers reported smelling alcohol on his breath. Pierce had a license to carry, which has been suspended pending the outcome of the case. He was arraigned in Central Berkshire District Court yesterday on several counts, including discharging a firearm within 500 feet of a building, carrying a firearm while intoxicated, and disorderly conduct. Pierce is due back in court on September 25th. That's the latest from the Berkshire News Network.

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1: ABC News, I'm Michelle Franzen. The U.S. and Canada digging in on tariffs. Canada outlined tariffs on U.S. goods set to go into effect September 8th in response to the U.S. 50% tariffs already in effect for a variety of Canadian imports. Those tariff hikes will likely get passed down to consumers. ABC's Elizabeth Schulze has more on what it could cost Americans.
2: We just got a new estimate from the Yale Budget Lab. They say that in total, all of the tariffs, including the 50% tariffs on Canadian imports that the U.S. put in place, will cost the typical American household $1,100 per year. That is a notable number when you're thinking about the fact that households are already paying higher costs because of persistently high inflation on other goods and services.
1: Thousands of customers remain without power in Gary, Indiana, after severe storms and flooding nearly 2 weeks ago. The state's power company estimates power will be restored by midnight. On Wall Street, stocks are up in afternoon trading. This is ABC News.
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I'm Sarah Sullivan. Thanks for being here, friend of mine. How long should a wedding celebration be? A lot of people are taking destinations, you know, going to some island that if you're related, like if you're a close relative, you got to cough up the money for. I'm not bitter. As a matter of fact, it's a reason to have a good vacation. But anyway, how long should a wedding celebration be? I'll have that for you, what most people say, coming up in two songs.

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I swear.

0: 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How long should a wedding celebration be? What do you think of, Ed?
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0: A half day.
1: 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Wow. 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
0: Come on. Love is love. Anyway, most people say 1 to 3 days is appropriate for a wedding celebration. Most people do say one day, but the second answer is 1 to 3 days. If they're paying for everything, I guess. But if you have to shell out the money, take time off from work, that's a lot. Anyway, you do you. It's your wedding.

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3: Here's your weather update for the Berkshires. Partly sunny skies today with a chance of showers and thunderstorms. Highs near 72. Patchy fog tonight. Otherwise, partly cloudy skies. Lows around 53. Patchy fog to start tomorrow morning. Otherwise, partly sunny. Highs near 77. Partly cloudy tomorrow night. Lows around 58. And showers and possibly a thunderstorm for Thursday. Highs around 78. For the forecast anytime, download our station app. That's your weather update for the Berkshires.
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You know, if you've been sitting at your desk for a while, this, lucky for you, you got us on. Because we're going to get you up and moving a little bit. This is the station that you got to keep on all day. This is a perfect pace for the treadmill, FYI.

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I'm Sarah Sullivan. I am out. I'll be back tomorrow. You have yourself an amazing afternoon, my friend. I leave you with John Mellencamp.

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1: 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I encourage you to sign up as soon as possible because seats are limited. It's only $3.99 to get all those hours done, and you'll get $100 off if you're an LP Adams customer or member of the HBRA of Western Mass. These courses are all approved by the state of Massachusetts to fulfill your necessary continuing education requirements. And hey, if you're a contractor grabbing that form and are interested in starting a relationship with LP Adams, just ask for Xander's contact info. 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
1: Yeah. Here's your weather update for the Berkshires. Partly sunny skies today with a chance of showers and thunderstorms. Highs near 72. Patchy fog tonight, otherwise partly cloudy skies. Lows around 53. Patchy fog to start tomorrow morning, otherwise partly sunny. Highs near 77. Partly cloudy tomorrow night. Lows around 58. And showers and possibly a thunderstorm for Thursday. Highs around 78. For the forecast anytime, download our station app. That's your weather update for the Berkshires.
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I have a running shirt and then like shorts. Google Photos wardrobe can help you dress in the morning. It just goes through all your photos, checks out what you've worn, and then it tells you what you can mix and match. 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

We have a show that airs every weeknight at 8 o'clock. It's called The 80s at 8. Jen Austin hosts it. 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
1: 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I encourage you to sign up as soon as possible because seats are limited. It's only $3.99 to get all those hours done, and you'll get $100 off if you're an LP Adams customer or member of the HBRA of Western Mass. These courses are all approved by the state of Massachusetts to fulfill your necessary continuing education requirements. And hey, if you're a contractor grabbing that form and are interested in starting a relationship with LP Adams, just ask for Xander's contact info. 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
8: 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I encourage you to sign up as soon as possible because seats are limited. 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And hey, if you're a contractor grabbing that form and are interested in starting a relationship with LP Adams, just ask for Xander's contact info. 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
0: I don't like that image.
1: I've had it happen before.
0: I'm sure you probably freaked out.
1: I did.
2: I would have put in the truck through a guardrail.
0: I'm glad it happened to you, not me. Oh.

My name is Connor. Noah, you know the weather people, Noah, they predict a warmer fall, a warmer autumn for most of the country. Warmer than average weather coming away for the next 3 months. Okay, we'll take that. I guess the warmer outlook is due to a super El Nino. And El Nino is Spanish for the Ninos.

On the catwalk refers to what's new or popular on the runway. Here in the Berkshires, we have two catwalks, one in Great Barrington and the other in Lenox. 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
4: Here's your weather update for the Berkshires. Partly sunny skies today with a chance of showers and thunderstorms. Highs near 72. Patchy fog tonight. Otherwise, partly cloudy skies. Lows around 53. Patchy fog to start tomorrow morning. Otherwise, partly sunny. Highs near 77. Partly cloudy tomorrow night. Lows around 58. And showers and possibly a thunderstorm for Thursday. Highs around 78. For the forecast anytime, download our station app. That's your weather update for the Berkshires.
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0: And so, like, what's the first thing that happens when the dogs get dropped off?
1: So when the dogs arrive, they get assigned their own kennel room. They're given a blanket, water. Once everyone is assigned their own room, that's when daycare starts. And we start bringing out all the groups. Everybody gets walked first to make sure that everyone's gone to the bathroom and there's no accidents. And then we start our groups.
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My name is Connor. The world's oldest living person is 116 years old, and they're celebrating their 117th birthday. It's coming up. What? I would love to live that long, but then you'd outlive all your friends, and that's got to have a crazy amount of stress to it, right? But what do you do to live that long? Lots of Wang

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2: Hey, who are you? I need that report!
1: Wow, some things never change.
0: 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Let's get our groove on and head back. Do you catch my drift?
1: Sounds good, Martha. I'll do you a solid. It's time to book it.
0: I'm down with that.
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1: Good morning, Howard.
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1: What are you building there?
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2: 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Oh, they just sold a new electric typewriter.
1: In teal blue, far out.
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2: 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Going gangbusters, made in the shade.
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Hey, parents, heads up. Grandparents, heads up. The Tooth Fairy is now giving kids a raise. The going rate for a lost tooth is now $5.84, up from $5.01 last year. When I was a kid, I got a 50-cent piece. 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

0: now your weather update for the Berkshires. Patchy fog tonight, otherwise partly cloudy, lows around 53. Patchy fog to start tomorrow morning, otherwise partly sunny, highs near 77. Partly cloudy tomorrow night, lows around 58. A chance of showers and thunderstorms for Thursday, highs around 78. Showers and possibly a thunderstorm Thursday night, lows around 60. And showers and possibly a thunderstorm on Friday, otherwise partly sunny, highs near 79. For the forecast anytime, download our station app. That's your weather update for the Berkshires.
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Hobbies people secretly judge others for having. Collecting expensive sneakers that never actually get worn. Others admit crawling through caves will get you judged. Street racing, another one. 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Oh, my.

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0: My name is Connor. Garrett, what's up?
1: When I was a kid at my grandma's, she had these birds. 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Oh, it was intense. 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They're aggressive.
0: Crows can do that.

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Cause I gotta have faith. Ooh, I gotta have faith. Because I gotta have faith, faith, faith. I gotta have faith, faith, faith. The number two movie this year is The Odyssey. If you are a part of that, you never know, we have celebrities listening in. If you're a part of The Odyssey, the making of it, or maybe, you never know, Matt Damon, if you're listening, congratulations. The Odyssey, officially the highest grossing R-rated movie ever. The number one movie this year is Spider-Man Brand New Day. Go see it this week if you've not. Go see it on the big screen.

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follow Kevin Bacon and Kira Sedgwick on social media. Way fun with the kids too, dancing and singing to the goats, serenading them. It's awesome. Kevin Bacon, of course, in Footloose, and that's why we love him. One of the reasons, anyway. Denise Williams on the Footloose soundtrack.

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0: Night lows around 58. A chance of showers and thunderstorms for Thursday. Highs around 78. Showers and possibly a thunderstorm Thursday night. Lows around 60. And showers and possibly a thunderstorm on Friday. Otherwise partly sunny. Highs near 79. For the forecast anytime, download our station app. That's your weather update for the Berkshires.
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Do you know what U2 was called before U2? 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
1: Hey, wouldn't it be great if life came with a remote control? You know, you could hit pause when you needed to, or hit rewind, like that time you knocked down that wasp's nest.
2: Uh-oh.
1: Or that time you forgot to roll up your windows in the car wash.
2: Fantastic.
1: Yeah, a remote control would have come in handy then. Well, life doesn't always give you time to change the outcome. But prediabetes does. With early diagnosis and a few healthy changes like managing your weight, getting active, stopping smoking, and eating healthier, you can stop prediabetes before it leads to type 2 diabetes. It's easy to learn your risk. Take the 1-minute test today at doihaveprediabetes.org. Life doesn't come with a remote control.
2: Yikes!
1: So you're on your own with the wasps. You have the power to take control of prediabetes. Visit doihaveprediabetes.org today. That's doihaveprediabetes.org. Brought to you by the Ad Council and its Prediabetes Awareness Partners.